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1: It's a fool meeting the Isaac Showboy. 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With Anthony Inshira Efriye, the preacher man.

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1: 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I will glorify his name. In times of perplexities, I will glorify his name.
2: Connect.
1: No weapon that falls against me shall prosper. 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

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Sing it. 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

0: Rachel is a winner with Nipa. 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Anka and science and a day in Sukram for Yehuno. Now, so you're Mubrun Yan Krupon, Udumu, Mubrun de Maya, and a pay a cane answer that was a bar. 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You could do well, you are dance here. You could be a Juma, the Wayway and Abram, you may do one dance here. Tanapay, the other chip, I wish you connected with your down young group once and about it. Then Pimpim, my brother, and a pay down young group once. When I will take money on a pay, the down young group once about it. 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Yes, it'll be brave. I'll pay only about.
1: Oh, sing it. Pray Jesus.

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And a pagan in Yankopana summoning it, a penin a pim, or your midweek, the middle of the week, midweek. More of us, Yerushiazi, the middle of the week, midweek, the penin a pim, nymphant and a singing. In see, in the Yukuda. Wukuda, or your July busumi and a da, or to do it, do no ebien, the 22nd day of the 7th month, a year 2026. In see. 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

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you Spain at the World Cup and a brother Spain what you won the first World Cup 2010 was South African and that Lamine Yamal when you 3 years obiaren to me and the World Cup I must Spain be you the case bro on when you know about the second one Messi only the next savior Zemo man Ghana e ye the next savior Zemo webushian e ye the next savior Ezema ukro na etse men se fini uta kra do fiko 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

0: Alright, then send a more faster from far from one Tomazi. Meminchia Amaria Connect and Dani Piatti. On a number sobra majaribian. A demo woman who using an abba too. There, Amaria Connect and Opa Misham. Oh, woman. Amalia Madassa, I'm a demon, I'm a switch, Maza. My mother was, I get a one tube. A crabbier of busy bachimbia Ramon share as then the boss of your commander or tell you children. What faster from was 0332 0949 4964 64 no more faster bottom and 75 and 75 number. Technicians, why are you in the year? Mammy, you more faster from Kizagor. Nayin see as a soccer crab. My catcher, Homadan, a pay. More BEC 2025 and next week in the year 2026 and that's it. More fast, you were friend then.
1: What's your friend, Princess Inshiraka?
0: Princess Inshiraka, Maramazanyo. Princess, you go school again, both school in the view.
1: But some of us school are going to office.
0: Once then a young two, be around to us, I'm a king. Ubianti. Princess, may you wish you more yantam?
1: But some of us school are going to have a pretty school, making a class four.
0: Class four, eh?
1: What's
0: that? BEC 2025. You watch out. Marakan Kenna match, remember Fantach Row. A damn in a chief examiner's report in Ozabay and Ossi. Central Namodo, Mamu of Asafupi. What fairly BEC and on your debia? In your question, and when you. Namu, do a bakana waters and I can kind of know. And then answer saying and all you want. Na and a pay more for so may your favor, Makin Kenna match, Rawasi, infantic system, Namamo one session, na Amamakor. Or upon a warabian. Makana brofu crabbets as a nemum, and brother your mummy and a daddy and a grandma and a grandpa's woman was a yarrigan. Makan canama sanach room of you at
1: it.
0: More for centenary year 2025 BEC. Religious and moral education. My member objective sin. I say, in which of the following ways can a father show commitment to the family? Za other the day. No man yenze in a eja botume diado na oza trene to watcha a woman ebushian eja. 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C. Debiara. 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Oze no hobe she kwa safu jumem. 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What is your?
1: Si.
0: Si. Kani biyo chram?
1: Pro.
0: Mm-hmm. Okay, Ms. Haman. Si nanyin. Providing the needs of the dependent. Providing the needs of the. Ewe de. About and when you buy your gene day, inche your recension, so you know, you know. No, mum, demo of us, a fun of what sassy. Now, one can someone like a same and nature with your way yarn and on not in the chief examiner's report in the trauma day. Oh, yeah, I'm on so you know, yes, and a kinkan when Uncle Santa Krum can send a man to your cookman. Num boom, brofon or a kinkan what sassin, or no, oh, yeah, no, waka ye, chuma munchen. Yam for more fast, it's in a young yazi. More fast, a good morning.
2: Hello,
0: more of us who are friendly than.
2: What's one else in a penny bower than that?
0: Hey, we young couldn't know about. More of us, you could school again again. I hate.
2: Me,
0: ah, woman, many had a friend than Amaria Connecta.
2: Daddy.
0: Oh, ye, more of us, see. Oh, is he gonna KG to him? You, maybe so KG two question. Enti no yo aha mo fa se Christian eyam kramonya na eye Christian yi ayi we Muslim eye Christian nyampa eye Christian ni mo fa se nti Christian fo wo die wona do na wazo som nyankopan wo die wona do na wazo som nyankopan Christian fo wo som nyankopan wo bo wona nze na wazo som nyankopan
2: Jesus.
0: Hey. that to me, Wahama? What's that to me, Fefefe? Anyway, more of us, good morning.
3: What's your good morning?
0: More of us, you were friend then.
3: What's your friend, Ima Noni Amasaki?
0: Yo, Ima Amasaki. Ima, iko school, yene gina hi, you're confident, pa, me pie. Menyo wajyo, huh? You are very confident.
3: But I'm from school, driving mother's side, looking
0: at class 4. Class 4? Oh, so confident, and I'm happy for that. More of us, who questioning ye? BECE 2025, RME, objective question number 3. Which of the following is an effect of substance abuse on the individual? Substance abuse. Edrubiara naka fadzo oye dubondo, oye popo. And chade, indiambra kwanda na warafa, ena eronom. Drug abuse, mamankan damanata se. Which of the following is an effect? Iyandama. In Sunsunduben, not the brain you pay the A. High academic performance, Oma Ibo Humbazo School. B. Spiritual growth, Oma Inyan Wosun Sumum. C. Good health, Oma Wapom Zenapapa. In the D. Ill health, Obotomana Waboy Yaruba. More fasse, Mama Wansa.
3: B.
0: D. No, what's it then?
3: Ill health.
0: Okay. And see more of us, that was a worry catch running in a day. Yenje and Dubanas and my abuse a drug at it. A Yerupa, Mawanka sent Sean Hunt and Fedrin Kada. A worry as the mints and a month for Paran, Nasha, the month for Kurukunana, Debbie. Cross repeating out, Doctor and Sean, non sure with Rumo. A sign and the Manosaka drug abuse, no, your drug abuse, I'm a day. I can for we and now cocaine, Benaroman, I'll be them. Say, Yawana Warosha Sean Hunt, Nenumi Drubiara, you are abusing the drug. Aye. Is a donor of a quano in your day, is a fadodo. Inseno ning and aranyan say I abuse the substance and I was say Obama itumana a year ill health and osaba bro. About an ill day is American or quarrel. And so I had questions sending yes and no. No mum oya, I can kind of inch us saying more of us one in ye.
3: But good morning.
0: Good morning.
3: But because
0: of your pawaya.
3: Okay.
0: You. Na iko school hene gina hen
3: but amu go school Saint Francis
0: oh Saint Francis of Assisi
3: wo
0: obi so ka jebila I see e ya candidate ehun okay inti wasn't American can min church room fanta mo ai RME, yeah, we are much much grandma and grandpa. RME 2025, question number 7. Idil Fetal is best explained in one of the following. A. It marks the beginning of the Islamic New Year. B. It marks the end of Ramadan and a time for Thanksgiving. C. It is observed only by those who fast for 40 days. D. It is a holiday exclusively celebrated in Muslim communities. Which of the answers? Idil Fitl is best explained in one of the following ways. A. Marks the beginning of the Islamic New Year. B. Marks the end of Ramadan and the time for Thanksgiving. It is observed only by those who fast for 40 days. And D, it's a holiday exclusively celebrated in Muslim communities. What for say? What answer? Ejofi, wash a dana wa drop a line. Line and cut a shee. Penny no bin ye be double for bobby aye be. Ogwane. More fasten we gwen. A grandma and a grandpa won't try to make each woman's son of my soul die. Question 7 that we're going to get in. No. Good morning.
4: Good morning, Uncle Puffy.
0: More of us, your friend then.
4: Elizabeth Deborah.
0: Elizabeth Deborah. It could school him figure 9.
4: Humphrey Educational Conference. Hello, please.
0: Igi 9.
4: Basic 6.
0: Basic 6. Wow. Iye besi aba.
4: Please, yes.
0: It's your friend then.
4: Elizabeth Deborah.
0: Elizabeth Deborah. Oh, once the adult, maybe your confidence and so. More fast, see you, but you ma'am. Edel Fetzel is best explained in one of the following ways. You can't Edel Fetzel away our classes since the main church room in show. Edel Fetzel, or your cramophone and our fashion, I was in the mukur. Now, Edel Fetzel, and what say? Those is a dream of Chronobo to man a watch for Edel Fetzel and Azabani ye. Zamorbo way A to D, no mukur. And now, Edel Fetzel and a cramophone was in. Obotumana watch threat Nazaban. Hey, what say? Islamic New Year. Islamic New Year on an Ochran, Idil Fitzin Ochran Nazaban. B. What say Ochra there? So where is the Idil Fitzin Ochra there? Where are you Ramadan? Oh, you are now conching. And now, fee worried the young copan assay. On any B. C. What say? Oh, you are Phibia. Oh, wonder what you come in a beam could Enna wozi ene di oye holiday so zema oye kramofo nkwetin mopocho Idil Fitr zozi ze dwi enhem fa na o describe Idil Fitr ye
4: b
0: chirometro hin bi ewe b chirometro hin b no
4: kan fast new year na wadanya mi ase
0: aha ntine wewie ramadan oye chirwie akonchin and now what you are right, you are right. So the answer is B. Aha. And some more of us are now office in Francis upon when a winchen. More of us say, honoring in Yakan Edel Fetela. And with the cramophone and our fashion, or you being Edel Fetela, a Casnabian, Edel Fetena, Edel Ada, must say, care, Adana. It's a exams room, a chemetric, and Edel Adoch Rede, and it's Zuyan Ada. On the way is Banaka Sakasan. What kay Eja Abraham and Afro no Ozanaba was someone was so Ishmael Ozanaba Ishmael was a buggin. Aha. So no, on any cassin, on an okum woe is a banipian, on any idol ada, and so no Uza and a wada. Canadam trickening in Uza and a wada idol. But fitilin was a yakon, a conchin, in chats I say, on his banipian, you mean to know him in PNP. More fast, last one in your name, I saw that. Next week, yes, 2026 is another baba. More fast, good morning.
5: Good morning.
0: More fast, yes, my dear. What from with Danny Kosku and Yenigina? What
5: from it, my dear? My name is Trabata.
0: Mhm.
5: No, class two.
0: Mhm, it was class two, eh? Mama class two question. Mhm. Iko school wa hin.
5: Iko school wa ba hin ko school.
0: Oye, oye. Mama BEC na mama class two the match room na e your class two pe tuma na a mama answer ati. Oye BEC RME religious and moral education 2025. Question number 8. Mo fa se match room maths ase botwa menyi me de botwa papa. Question number 8 oni. What is the purpose of prayer of supplication in Christianity? What is the purpose of prayer of supplication in Christianity? The word to concentrate on here is supplication. Supplication. More fast, BECE 2025 question number 8 into no work a day a robot pay na is it a strong answer. So the word is supplication, prayer of supplication in Christianity. A, sing praises to God. B, everything I'm copan as a day watch out or yet unqua in the C, every set and wobby if I'm copan in the D. Irizi ama binum supplication. 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
1: A court cannot dissolve a company to convict the man and then reassemble it fully intact to convict the company too. And all of it was unnecessary. If the evidence showed wound to me personally directed unlawful mining. Ordinary criminal law already covered him as a principal or an accessory without touching the company's separate existence at all. Left uncorrected, this reasoning threatens every founder-led business in Ghana, from the smallest family enterprise to the largest. Fourth, selective justice. In July of last year, the Attorney General directed an investigation into the NDC's own national organizer, Mr. Joseph Yamin, and its vice chairman, Mr. Yakubu Abanga, over allegations of illegal mining. Months later, there is no comparable update on charges or trial dates. A sitting government member of parliament has publicly acknowledged overseeing a mining site taken over from its lawful owners with no prosecution to date. And an NDC member of parliament charged over an anti-Galamse clash was granted bail within days. This pattern, taken together, sustains a reasonable perception that the machinery of the state moves fastest and lands hardest when it is pointed at the political opposition.
0: Oh, had the Akika corner, dear. Not just a dear, no, a cock or banner, sir. say oh MPP dia any your robo kwa kotim na when this dia na e be jaw because ya chee ndisi fo bebe dia wo mo sure galam say na wo mo dia ye jaw mo na mo ho 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
2: 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The communication requests that the directive be brought to the attention of honorable members of parliament and the parliamentary service. Honorable members, according to the communication, Cabinet, in compliance with existing law, has requested, among other things, that no person shall install or use a siren on any official or private vehicle without the prior written authorization of the minister responsible for the interior.
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0: Cassia Bonassi. Majidi said, impending 40 a month for a woman, a war, a year, Apollo to Paul. Young Pombiti, a year, and depending for bit, you know, my quack, quack, dear. It was one year, Edema, woman, who was in the agent. Now, noon, Siambrimo, I can't cast a boy, Barbara, another some war connect. 97.1 FM Cassia Fedica, see you in the dinner, it's a DJ the step. And upon no chin for the two of women, Queen Shadow Park was the son of the West. Or abefa kunyei na odi omamba pa dwumadie no abetoa so and then soon same going to pronounce Dawson.
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10: Do you know how money moves in Ghana and across Africa? 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It moves 100 times a day on Ecobank's digital platform. 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Transport for Papa. 500 Cs for Saturday's funeral. 2,000 Naira for the cousin sitting jump in Abuja. Because we don't just move money, we take care of people. Money moves in every direction. Uncle to nephew, nephew to uncle, sister to brother on Monday, brother back to sister on Friday. And it moves together. The funeral contribution, the susu, the wedding levy, the hospital bill in the family WhatsApp group. In Africa, money is rarely one person's transaction. It's many people moving small amounts toward one purpose. That's how money moves here. And there's one bank built for it all.
11: Africa, 34 nations, one heartbeat, one screen.
10: Ecobank, the only bank built for the way Africans move money. 34 countries, one screen. Ecobank, the Pan-African bank.
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13: Ah, ma, oh, how big cranny? 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
12: What's your mom register Edudin? 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

0: 500 Ghana cedis, 1x games, a good year who do ash a homma, baby a wobiara. 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
3: Eddie Ama, Messalo, Nia, a Punda Connetia, or Papia no canny, a bed you can la, and a sambodine, or Bokan Wally, or bed the Ribby, Behalazura, a play and go on soon, Bakapon. 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El Kibiama were a wetaco, a wagrando, a wo near Kal Kibiama would be ala, black connect, a bum we can connect, but connect, and all lots of pack.
4: Our Father, who art in heaven, hallowed be thy name. Thy kingdom come. Thy will be done on earth as it is in heaven. Give us this day our daily bread. Forgive us our trespasses, as we forgive those who trespass against us. And lead us not into temptation, but deliver us from evil. For thine is the kingdom, the power, and the glory. Forever,
5: ever,
6: amen.
5: Amen.
7: Everybody, I'm a cadet. Second me, MPP for one down for you now, ordinary Bunodo. And I'm a paying somebody who are about to say, and we can't summon the fellow Saya. It's just in France. Oh, we perform most about 200. I went to the worst cookie for that one. So, what's on your trunk? It means that all of that starts with second me. So, I don't do all the more, matter of fact, free bus, free as a time book.
8: What so any nyame intena ati KK second D trotro station and men second and question in your mistata basabia. Oh, you're very, very popular. JCK Atta. If you see a penny quaker. Owo ananebu sie wu enye na basa enyo.
7: Meme bu sie na
8: enyo nyame ya droma meme ne da na oyene 1 week nko esi ye ntii we.
7: E ma twa wa.
8: Kachrom.
7: Awu da na pay in purpose of this place at the moment. Obi wo su macha ma wudumi. Owo su ma no Sunday. Pan na wa ye. No o di shepo da wa ye ban wa twa so wa si do. Ate bunu su Yakopan so bun mambala. O Sunday. Ba bu si Yakopan do o ye dia la no ya show. No kete ni pre ya shadow ni se di ye. I am saying,
8: Oh, prison one is a in the Yanin Sakang and Morocco with a higher connect 97.1 megahertz. Intino, Damamak and Dodonar, when you must start a basin and no 1 week in a weekend, the Mimina da when you talk about the Kalika Sorum. Good morning.
9: Morning.
8: One day,
9: Asana Viki.
8: Oh, Asana Mafio.
9: I love you. Men are here and come out. Oh, best of our own.
8: Obey ye. Asana yentu.
9: I saw my own chimina, someone I'm sure that makes you make a crack.
8: Matsaka crack.
9: As you, people, not own chimina, you man, okay, you got the mood. I say, I want to know why you mistake. But what you want to look at, I said, I'm going to turn on to Soka crack, man. You can't offer me. You can't see no crime. I'm not what I'm going to do.
8: Oh, yeah. Asana ya bata na osen choba ya won't too many years and why your bonus and a moment che 20 no dos 1 and 1 2 no doka kra.
10: Hello, good morning.
8: Womu ya?
10: Oh, Chenyo, I can have a pencil.
8: You, Pocho Yinti, 1 pint 9.
10: Eh, Sisiara. no kuni is kado kwan akwisi wasi tsuwa pan sam yes anti but in there bomb is kado kwan is yemu kwan on it habi wukoni over live in japan chao si sha don ya kwa mo tasa do te gis japan 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
8: wa sa men ye okay Anchor Tony and is an onion. Good morning.
2: Good morning, sir.
8: When are you?
2: Johnson Freeman.
8: Johnson Freeman in town for Johnson.
2: Yes.
8: You saw the interview. Johnson Freeman, who radio no go and ye aye. Go radio when Makani de Biara was why is it? Yinti. All right, instead of Johnson Freeman, not something a day. In Chabaya, Chairman Wound to many ages and infinite was a man and yes and yes rather yes and won't be in Funko Sunday. Why Ash was an upper papa performance rating of members of parliament in 83 constituencies polled in June 2026. Musa 83 out of 276. Mopocho a yanadan.
5: You me that see. Global info say the piano every 3 months. You call a man for chain and you could get home. But say you call because you need to carry the cobby beer and chinook. You pick 30% of the 207 disease consumers randomly. Address a consumer beer a DNA computer move. See a qua near press the button, was a button computer. You 30% of mine, you uncle home. In the June, no, baby, a machine pick here, no, and a year home investigation. A pick it, three, and I deploy a sample about 7,484. A good that 83 countries. In why I'm the Mayan, and no, and a the bad.
8: Well, that's what
5: young co and for your MP Nunqua, what you MP is one of the several questions we have. First, you decide the direction of the country, the performance of the president, the performance of the government, and the performance of the member of parliament in the area.
8: Okay.
5: In actual sense, next time, you be added the performance of the MCE in the area.
8: Wow.
5: They are adding the performance of the regional ministers as well in the same question.
8: Interesting.
5: In the same approach.
8: And see, for this current one, June is in a waban, parameters and Zama Walsh on a Mopacho CDBU.
5: It be so simple. How would you rate the performance of your current member of parliament?
8: Okay, direct MP Nankasan. Okay.
5: Would you rate him excellent?
8: Mm-hmm.
5: And I say very good.
8: Mm-hmm.
5: And now good.
8: Mm-hmm.
5: And are poor
8: mm-hmm.
5: or very poor and are average and now you have no opinion.
8: Mm-hmm.
5: Wait, a simple question.
8: Yes.
5: My example is a weight narrating and now he's doing why he's narrating and now his performance in parliament narrating there be. Why is he saying that?
8: Okay.
5: You may be a feeling say, oh yeah, a swing, you know, fire, no, and rating. Because
8: yes,
5: absolutely. So, you can see a bit of technicalities. Now, in the complex, there be or a voter on country and say, we see him as excellent and I say, very good and now good and now poor,
8: wonderful,
5: and now average, and I no opinion.
8: Current one, yeah, Wabi, that was the only question I will be saying
5: for the MP, yes.
8: Whoa. And so no, young friend there, Sir Western region, the whole of Western region, when you say it went off header, you see by how many MPs, the whole of Western, because Mo was a East Womb, Mo Kwesiminti, Mo Shama, Mo Anta West.
5: Some seats in the Western region.
8: Yes.
5: I don't know what, okay, let me see where we covered.
8: Yes, I see Wasa East. Friday.
5: Mm-hmm. Okay, Wasa East, Takradi, and I
8: find Kwesimintim
5: and Shama.
8: I see Shama. I see Ahanta West.
5: Yes, so these are the only areas we covered for Western region.
8: Out of the 83, you see five from the Western region.
5: Stand it here.
8: And see, Musa, Kasa.
5: These five, no check here. It will represent about 30%
8: of the total constituencies. That is true. Yes, you are right. Inti Musa, it is not as if it there. For instance, young and fierce woman, uninterested a fear MP on Bono Humbers, but then worry your beer was selected. Few nagazes over fun or your random search, and there was a fan, there was a cohort on your there be a constituency number much rather MP in Yazi. Is that not so?
5: There be, it simply means that.
8: Good. Thank you.
5: The next time you take it,
8: good.
5: Maybe some say the body what is saying.
8: And so, no, maybe saw them because you have a one to 83 again. Now, Obi and Sene MP, Nizin woman, and no consequence in woman. Now, you know, by getting Dutch, rather than MP, Uncle First 83 no, but on Saturday, Musa down kwa Global Info Analytics, one capture no consequence in the June post in a way, and is that also
5: exactly correct?
8: Wonderful. And see. Five for now, if I were Western region and per any permutation of a yano, was that Eastern or RPFS first to send there out of the lot and was that East, not the 33rd. Kwesimin 7 in the Western region, Kwesimin to me a second. So long as five for now, no, or your concern on a Yerkin. And a Shama, the whole Ghana, or your 58, Western region, out of the 3. And a Hunter West, or the 4, the whole of Ghana, out of the 70. Take credit constituency. And now, Ozzy last. What number five now? If any,
6: it's 97.1. It's the people's choice. Yes, it's number one. One. 97.1. It's the people's choice.

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It empties today of its strength. 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
1: 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Ibotu mana Fred Damana Messi Basim will be a 025-743-6864. And a 056-002-8575. 056-002-8575. And a 059-281-2229. 059-281-2229. Why is Sika? 590 mobile. Asa man can show on the pay there. Or the Wunsem Boko. Or the Wara Wunsem Boko. Ibotuma na try wo bed date na ati. Wo ka number. Wo ma mini date of bed. Wo papa ni date of bed. 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Ibotuma na use ni ka number. 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Wo phone number. Wo boss and wo girlfriend is it. 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Ipia try then there. Yet to the debut row, your friend Noon Rush. If I dial a star 959#, now I try what like I. If you see on Cherubia when you are country enough and what promise and when you man does it. As some of that so far catch from and done you know, corner in the hey, and does your entire about races and loss. Hey, and does the name of papa. It say you be young, we say, well.

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And there, hey, mo wa special guest from Accra. O Yohana Noruba. Yenya special guest so. Mr. Dan, yenya special guest sender from Accra. Onya guest ba. 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Me peda.

sati mo nua drive yin is a car ye djuma is a fe djuma ya fa na say is for school for what on the true was that it turn as we go ma it's officer it will fear it will lorry station na baby era wo michie wati and the show no do ba ya da o ba ya fine and some will wati na mam fan da sama me timin in ara team members and captain yam pimping in and anagetia ya wana na do not your president DJ the step and the rest of the team emi amrutin na mahwe mazen summoning in ara bra one. I am the true authentic certified son of the western region of Ghana. We're from in Shiraba Park with Simpson. Are we? In Sinuma Tete, Dominic Yame Yadumo Kosido Rubei. In your blue sex war, and I get Christ that can matter the Sassone should be better be at it. Oh, yeah, the Symphonic Experience and Music Festival 2026. Yanye Symphonic Kwa Ghana na Yaka Bome Yari Ye. Oh, yeah, Kwesido Rube in your bro 6. Wo Anaje Christ the King, Matter the Sasso Rube. I saw the Innovation we in YF.

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Why am I starting a 1 week? Otas and non fana solo queens agro cra. 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We're mocking the paper. For the busy medassi, the papa non fana solo queens agro in some minute than the 1 week in a rubber door. We see, I want our brothers and our sisters singing and I shall to Moon Natural Ottawa. Michi and Natural Papa Bayer 30 years old. 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He was shining in a one shazanati. One shazan. Young copper number from a starter by Santa Crincy.

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0: 1500 Ghana cedis. 1X games. 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
1: Every child is different. Different interests. Different paths. Different needs. And nobody understands your child better than you. 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

0: Whatever the germs, brush them away with the new Pepsodent, now in limited edition World Cup packs. This advert is FDA approved.
1: 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Prof. Wase ewo a Greek news site. Awon ye founder and leader. 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

MT and a summon country the way you 30 years. Into 30 years in the ways in on your easy eye. Worry your promotion on your day. BBR about you say MT and network and design and airbird all points and one more point. What do baby and what to work as no be benya brand new Toyota Land Cruiser Prado was a 9 or was that to board? Was this a car over 10 million Ghana cedis to say good what about your chair? I'm on to be a year in. On ye a Chesapeake. It's in a pedazo one shakrazi more that enter or your star 530 hash. Unable to use my

say, Menja, it's an empty and winya 30. Maraka, what the connect FM and connect Western Breast Brain Challenge and Sugodoro Kodo.

0: Bija matter the sason na bring him and fire service kwane yedo. Ocean fish. Enambia wo. Ankrufi coastal second market. Or one numbering in our pier fish and our meat. No so winning in our be. Young friend Dasama Descent Limited. Every year program be an apedawa years the Banmo continent and a local. The one can kumasa balaga kofro dia bibiara bibiara wo. Yes, Shawati. Wafrang and Descent Limited. 0541-361-828. And now, on your agency publication, on the CC Sierra, Naka, I'm on the 2 minutes. Sarokoto book, we're going to talk about it. From Oye KG to SHS. Young Kwana Yanka Fayana would send them what man. I a crowd. Good morning, sir.
1: Good morning.
0: Menya madanya menadrum uhu ye musumu ye itsefunya na obiara no ye woritie wodan de weda na osedan
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0: ntinda so yenyi nsubiera obi biara
1: yes
0: ewia no ho bechewen my brother, you're dancing, I'm a yard, my yoda, or your china, your winner, your father for fur. It was your fool, whether man, I be you, or send us so, your new subira, send super topa, onion salt, taho, I do know. Also, so, so, uncle Crabin, aha, if you're not so, a bobo pan, nana, in yards and damn, and da, you won an ara. And so, no beara, or pay you as I and as you be a ropia, what then, now, as I and Nishan, on shan and so. Your bomb, do. Now, your yaya cobara, nayako, akafa, a goosem, and summon it, ati. And so, now, young combre. Na young kwa kwa aguzim in samasa. Owo wo.
2: Okay, okay, I'll see you soon. Why, baby? Hey, my ye. Me say enra, my boyfriend akwisi obo *959# ewo ni phone so. Na we ni.
3: Ah, Anita, I don't want doggy parko.
2: Oh, wonswa. Akwisi asanswa ba number 1. Yeah, ma jin na ho. Eh, na de wo so ye mi show papa bi. Na me de tosa me short sexy dress no. Aha, na me se samiti. Na me ye mi nails no so come.
3: Oh, no.
2: Me fa uba. Make a do some small 1-2 rounds be answer me do ni ho. No we tria. Hey, Nana, so he for order some Chinese any wine, papa B. And I didn't mean this, I check, no.
3: Hey, Anita.
2: Nasani miaw, any fair TV, you know. I also was a sound. Not to prepaid. Now meet me chilly, Esimo. I don't go if you sweat like that. See, fine girl.
4: Hey, Anita.
2: Jesus.
4: Baby, I would do not know. Mr. Remember, dial *959#. Our iPhone up, Akoto Ma also. No one can say no, Sika Swati.
5: 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And I call 590mobile.com.gh. 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Ed down some.
6: Mr. Teacher, my poor chow, my from an Wobber schooler, a basim rosewa. Dink in the wolf if you are neat. This Wobber no one wants a crack.
7: No stop fighting with your mommy. At this young sports in your nine year in the Jankasa. And if you frock a commoner term, uniforms are water to when you.